later. And some people gonna thank me now because they already know. They don't doubt me. A lot of people doubted me. Now it's like they trying to figure me out. Like, what is gonna do next? Nah, don't worry about what I'm gonna do next. It's gonna happen, man. Just don't worry about it. No worries.

Everybody had to pay and pay. A hustle here and a hustle there. New York City is the place where they said, hey.